Your home for the classic hits is 100.1 WHOU. Welcome to the All Request Hour. Like Jesse, you need a weekend from your weekend. Hey, that's the sign of a great weekend. Jesse, thanks for having your throwback son tonight with us. And if you need another weekend, have no fear. 4-day work week, the fourth ahead. It's going to be a great one. Here's to it. With great tunes from Eddie Money.

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0: Oh, and we are doing a good job on something, Danielle, huh?
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0: Isn't it funny how certain kids pick up on certain songs like that, and they're like, that's my song! I love this song! And it proves you've got good parenting and musical skills on top of it.
2: Well, thanks. 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
0: Yeah, we need that reminder as parents. We picked these songs for them, right? 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Tears for Fears and whatever you would like to influence your children with from the 80s and 90s, 877-909-1989. Reach out, we'll get it on coming up.
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100.1 WHOU. I'm Tony Lorino. We love being a part of the community right alongside you all throughout Houlton and the area, supporting our local businesses, supporting our local schools. It's not just what we talk about. 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

0: 100.1 WHOU. I swear our throwback listeners have the coolest stories. Martha. Your name, Martha Stewart. You even got to be on our show back in the day?
1: We made the Guinness Book of Records, 164 of us with the same name. 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
0: Awesome. It's a good thing you did. There, I had to say it. And Martha, you call us anytime.

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100.1 WHOU. That's Tom Petty. I'm Tony Dorino. Ooh, taking all the best all-American songs on the 4th of July. The all-American artists we know and love and throwing one big party. Make sure you're here for it. 3rd and 4th of July night, we're going to turn up for the 4th.

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Tonight, any scattered showers or thundershowers and early on skies turn mostly clear. Lows in the low 50s, 11 degrees Celsius. Monday, mostly sunny and warmer. Highs in the low 80s, 28 degrees Celsius. Monday night, mostly clear. Lows in the upper 50s, 14 degrees Celsius. Tuesday, sun will be in and out from clouds. Chance of some scattered showers and thundershowers. Highs in the mid and upper 70s, 25 degrees Celsius. Wednesday, mixed sun and clouds. Chance for a few scattered showers and thundershowers. Highs around 80, 27 degrees Celsius. This is Precision Weather Meteorologist Steve Adamson for WHOU.

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0: 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In the year we're talking about, the X-Files debuts. The truth is out there. I don't know that we ever completely found it, but Mulder and Scully got us pretty close on Fox back in the day, didn't they? Mrs. Doubtfire, one of the best movies ever from Robin Williams. And Two Princes on the Radio becomes a huge hit for Spin Doctors. What year was it? 1993, 1994, or 1995? Text your guest to enter and win to 877-909-1989.
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0: What year was it the X-Files debut? Mrs. Doubtfire, big at the movies, and this one huge for the Spin Doctors. Yeah, one of their biggest ever. I guess 1993, you got it. Here's Two Princes.

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And all these great songs all night long. We appreciate you listening along with on 100.1 WHOU.

100.1 WHOU. You're never quite done. Remember that. You can always make a comeback. Remember that. We learned that so many times in music. After all, these guys were huge in the early 70s. Progressive rock. Change your style a little bit. 1984, this song coming back better than ever. Here's Yes, an owner of a lonely heart.

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I'm Tony Marino from downtown Houlton and all throughout the region. 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
7: Yeah!

Tonight, any scattered showers or thundershowers and early on skies turn mostly clear. Lows in the low 50s, 11 degrees Celsius. Monday, mostly sunny and warmer. Highs in the low 80s, 28 degrees Celsius. Monday night, mostly clear. Lows in the upper 50s, 14 degrees Celsius. Tuesday, sun will be in and out from clouds. Chance of some scattered showers and thundershowers. Highs in the mid and upper 70s, 25 degrees Celsius. Wednesday, mixed sun and clouds. Chance for a few scattered showers and thundershowers. Highs around 80, 27 degrees Celsius. This is Precision Weather Meteorologist Steve Adamson for WHOU.

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0: So what really is happening with that Dirty Dancing sequel we've been hearing about for years? I'm Tony the Reno. Well, we know one thing. It has been approved to start filming this year, which means, oh, they probably got a script. They probably got actors. Jennifer Grey says she's a part. What else will we learn? We'll just have to keep waiting and get in the mood for it with Dirty Dancing's big signature song that'll have you having the time of your life. Let's get into it with that in moments.
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Make sure it's a part of the countdown, the one that's got to be in there, one of the biggest of all time. We want to get your votes. 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

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I'm Tony the Reno, and thanks for listening to Throwback Nation Radio tonight. We love to be your connection to everything going on around town and playing all these great songs. Thanks for hanging with us and staying in the know at 100.1 WHOU.

0: It's 1 year of hits for one solid hour. 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Go! 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
8: 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During the Jeep Make This the Summer event, celebrate 250 years of the country that can with the vehicle that always can. 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

100.1 WHOU. I'm Tony Lorino. We appreciate you listening tonight. And whenever you need to stay in the know with what's going on around Holton, make sure you give us a follow at WHOUFM.com. 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

0: Agricultural Fair kicks off on July 10th with Smokey's Grader Shows and a giant midway. The Holton Agricultural Fair also presents the Sprout and Seedling Pageant 2026 on Saturday, July 11th at 11 a.m. and the Ride North Harley-Davidson Motorcycle Show, too. 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

Tonight, any scattered showers or thundershowers and early on skies turn mostly clear. Lows in the low 50s, 11 degrees Celsius. Monday, mostly sunny and warmer. Highs in the low 80s, 28 degrees Celsius. Monday night, mostly clear. Lows in the upper 50s, 14 degrees Celsius. Tuesday, sun will be in and out from clouds. Chance of some scattered showers and thundershowers. Highs in the mid and upper 70s, 25 degrees Celsius. Wednesday, mixed sun and clouds. Chance for a few scattered showers and thundershowers. Highs around 80, 27 degrees Celsius. This is Precision Weather Meteorologist Steve Adamson for WHOU.

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Welcome back to school, the late night class reunion, 1 hour of your hits. Ooh, look at that, a 40th anniversary reunion.

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0: For the class of 1986, I'm Tony DeReno. It's brought to you by Eggland's Best. Better taste, better nutrition, better eggs. Can you top it? It's one of the biggest songs of the 80s. Eye of the Tiger, The Heat of the Fight. Well, Survivor's certainly going to try with another Rocky song. Did they do it? Let's find out together as we enjoy more from the class of 1986 in moments.
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10: 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You and I will take a trip down memory lane with the best of the classic hits, requests, the pick of the day, the birthday club, and special guest interviews, useless information from a head full of it, and even some pretty bad jokes. If this all sounds interesting to you, it's Chris's Morning Show on WHOU. 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

H-O-U, class of 1986, late night class reunion. I'm Tony DeReno. I don't think we can say that they topped Eye of the Tiger, but that's a tough one to top, right? Another Rocky movie, another Rocky song. They certainly gave it a great effort and a valiant song, so pat on the back for them nevertheless. Survivor, Burning Heart from Rocky IV for the class of 86.

100.1 WHOU Houlton. I'm Tony Lorino. Thank you for listening tonight and hanging with us all throughout Aroostook County. We appreciate it. With great radio and legendary hits all night long. 100.1 WHOU.

WHOU. I'm Tony Marino. You know those songs where there's a certain line in it where you have to imitate how they sing that line? We got a perfect one we're going to try and do together for the Class of 86 Late Night Class Reunion. Just about 10 minutes. Hang on.

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0: 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And one more time on that one, Class of 86 style.
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0: 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I have no formal training, no certificates. 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

0: Tonight, any scattered showers or thundershowers and early on skies turn mostly clear. Lows in the low 50s, 11 degrees Celsius. Monday, mostly sunny and warmer. Highs in the low 80s, 28 degrees Celsius. Monday night, mostly clear. Lows in the upper 50s, 14 degrees Celsius. Tuesday, sun will be in and out from clouds. Chance of some scattered showers and thundershowers. Highs in the mid and upper 70s, 25 degrees Celsius. Wednesday, mixed sun and clouds. Chance for a few scattered showers and thundershowers. Highs around 80, 27 degrees Celsius. This is Precision Weather Meteorologist Steve Adamson for WHOU.
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0: Agricultural Fair kicks off on July 10th with Smokey's Grater Shows and a giant midway. The Holton Agricultural Fair also presents the Sprout and Seedling Pageant 2026 on Saturday, July 11th at 11 a.m. and the Ride North Harley-Davidson Motorcycle Show, too. 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Then on Sunday, the engines are roaring and the mebel is flying at the Holton Agricultural Fair with an action-packed afternoon of crashes, chaos, and crowd-thrilling excitement as drivers battle it out in the Demolition Derby. 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

0: Tonight, any scattered showers or thundershowers and early on skies turn mostly clear. Lows in the low 50s, 11 degrees Celsius. Monday, mostly sunny and warmer. Highs in the low 80s, 28 degrees Celsius. Monday night, mostly clear. Lows in the upper 50s, 14 degrees Celsius. Tuesday, sun will be in and out from clouds. Chance of some scattered showers and thundershowers. Highs in the mid and upper 70s, 25 degrees Celsius. Wednesday, mixed sun and clouds. Chance for a few scattered showers and thundershowers. Highs around 80, 27 degrees Celsius. This is Precision Weather Meteorologist Steve Adamson for WHOU.
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0: Tonight, any scattered showers or thundershowers and early on skies turn mostly clear. Lows in the low 50s, 11 degrees Celsius. Monday, mostly sunny and warmer. Highs in the low 80s, 28 degrees Celsius. Monday night, mostly clear. Lows in the upper 50s, 14 degrees Celsius. Tuesday, sun will be in and out from clouds. Chance of some scattered showers and thundershowers. Highs in the mid and upper 70s, 25 degrees Celsius. Wednesday, mixed sun and clouds. Chance for a few scattered showers and thundershowers. Highs around 80, 27 degrees Celsius. This is Precision Weather Meteorologist Steve Adamson for WHOU.
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0: Fulton Agricultural Fair kicks off on July 10th with Smokey's Greater Shows and a giant midway. 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The Fulton Agricultural Fair will be here soon. Get excited.
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0: Tonight, any scattered showers or thundershowers and early on skies turn mostly clear. Lows in the low 50s, 11 degrees Celsius. Monday, mostly sunny and warmer. Highs in the low 80s, 28 degrees Celsius. Monday night, mostly clear. Lows in the upper 50s, 14 degrees Celsius. Tuesday, sun will be in and out from clouds. Chance of some scattered showers and thundershowers. Highs in the mid and upper 70s, 25 degrees Celsius. Wednesday, mixed sun and clouds. Chance for a few scattered showers and thundershowers. Highs around 80, 27 degrees Celsius. This is Precision Weather Meteorologist Steve Adamson for WHOU.
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0: Tonight, any scattered showers or thundershowers and early on skies turn mostly clear. Lows in the low 50s, 11 degrees Celsius. Monday, mostly sunny and warmer. Highs in the low 80s, 28 degrees Celsius. Monday night, mostly clear. Lows in the upper 50s, 14 degrees Celsius. Tuesday, sun will be in and out from clouds. Chance of some scattered showers and thundershowers. Highs in the mid and upper 70s, 25 degrees Celsius. Wednesday, mixed sun and clouds. Chance for a few scattered showers and thundershowers. Highs around 80, 27 degrees Celsius. This is Precision Weather Meteorologist Steve Adamson for WHOU.
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0: reports of earthquakes that struck Venezuela last week. Yesterday, a father and a son were rescued from the rubble in the state of La Guaira. The country's government reported yesterday that 1,450 people have been killed. Thousands are still reported missing. Iran has attacked Bahrain and Kuwait following U.S. strikes and has threatened to halt talks to end the war. AP correspondent Julie Walker has more.
1: Iran launching drone and missile attacks targeting Bahrain and Kuwait in response to U.S. airstrikes that hit the Islamic Republic. Tehran threatening Sunday a complete halt to negotiations to end the war if Washington continues its attacks. The new crossfire in the Persian Gulf further strains the initial deal that Iran and the U.S. struck in an effort to find a permanent end to the war. The attacks come amid efforts to reopen the Strait of Hormuz for shipping without Iran's direct oversight. President Trump posting online, "There may come a point when we are no longer able to be reasonable and will be forced to militarily complete the job that we very successfully started." Meanwhile, in Lebanon, more fighting and more deaths, including an Israeli soldier and Lebanese civilian, further testing the interim deal. I'm Julie Walker.
0: A heat wave in Europe is blamed for more than 1,400 deaths in France. Mortuaries are overwhelmed and struggling to find space for bodies. Meanwhile, in the U.S., hot, dry, windy weather is spreading wildfires in the western part of the country. Three firefighters were killed and two were injured battling wildfires on the Colorado-Utah border. More stories at apnews.com. This is AP News. AP correspondent Donna Warder reports on the 80th anniversary of the Vespa.
2: The sound of more than 10,000 Vespas making their way around Rome's Colosseum and past the Roman Forum. On Saturday, Vespa enthusiasts from around the world marked the 80th anniversary of the much-loved motorized scooter, Claudio Rossi says. For us Italians, it is precisely something that is in our blood, something innate. Vespa means wasp in Italian. It was invented by aircraft manufacturer Piaggio after the company's factory in Pontedera was destroyed in World War II. Since 1946, the company has sold about 20 million Vespas worldwide. I'm Donna Warder.
0: More on this and other stories at apnews.com. I'm Marcela Sanchez, AP News.
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4: Tonight, any scattered showers or thundershowers and early on skies turn mostly clear. Lows in the low 50s, 11 degrees Celsius. Monday, mostly sunny and warmer, highs in the low 80s, 28 degrees Celsius. Monday night, mostly clear, lows in the upper 50s, 14 degrees Celsius. Tuesday, sun will be in and out from clouds, chance of some scattered showers and thundershowers, highs in the mid and upper 70s, 25 degrees Celsius. Wednesday, mixed sun and clouds, chance for a few scattered showers and thundershowers, highs around 80, 27 degrees Celsius. This is Precision Weather Meteorologist Steve Adamson for WHOU.
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0: The Holton Agricultural Fair kicks off on July 10th with Smokey's Grader Shows and a giant midway. The Holton Agricultural Fair also presents the Sprout and Seedling Pageant 2026 on Saturday, July 11th at 11 a.m. and the Ride North Harley-Davidson Motorcycle Show, too. 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

0: AP News, I'm Marcela Sanchez. Iran is threatening to completely stop negotiations to end the war with the U.S. The country fired missiles and drones at Bahrain and Kuwait yesterday. This was in response to new U.S. airstrikes. The tensions involve efforts to reopen the Strait of Hormuz. Iran insists on controlling the strait, which is a major passageway for oil and gas shipments. Meanwhile, today, Iran's president said $6 billion in frozen Iranian assets would be released by Qatar. In Venezuela, local and international rescue teams continued to pull survivors from the rubble yesterday, 4 days after two powerful earthquakes shook the northern state of La Guaira. The government has reported that 1,450 people are known dead as it faces growing criticism from Venezuelans that its response was inadequate and overshadowed by civilian-led efforts to rescue people buried under collapsed buildings. In the U.S., a heat wave and high humidity will blast much of the eastern U.S. this week, AP correspondent Julie Walker reports.
1: National Weather Service meteorologist Brian Putnam says temperatures rising ahead of the July 4th holiday will feel hotter because of the high humidity that's arriving with it. Temperatures will reach

0: Temperatures of the year so far as they host World Cup matches and celebrations for America's 250th anniversary. I'm Julie Walker.
1: This is AP News. AP correspondent Donna Warder introduces us to a noisemaker called the Canadian Clapper.
2: That's not the sound of sports fans clapping. That's the sound of their Canadian clappers clapping for the Canadian team at the World Cup. The Canadian clapper is like a handheld fan with three maple leaves made out of recycled material. When you shake it like a fan, the maple leaves make a clapping sound. Sharon Bullenbach is executive director of City of Toronto World Cup.
3: They were actually produced by FIFA Canada, who handed them out at our Canada match on June 12th here at Toronto Stadium. And they kindly donated and provided us with the items that they had after the match. And so we've been giving them out to fans here in Toronto at FIFA Fan Festival.
2: Canada fan Cedric Osage is ready.
4: When Canada does something cool, I will do this. When we score, I will shake it.
1: I'm Marcela Sanchez, AP News.
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6: Good Monday morning, everybody. Hope you had a good weekend. For today, it'll be mostly sunny and warmer with a high temperature in the low 80s. That's 28 Celsius. Tonight, mainly clear sky, low in the upper 50s or 14 Celsius. Tomorrow, Tuesday, sunshine and clouds, chance for a scattered shower or thunderstorm, high in the mid and upper 70s or 25 Celsius. And Wednesday, clouds and sun, chance for scattered showers and thunderstorms, high around 80 or 27 Celsius. This is Precision Weather meteorologist Wayne Bahar for WHOU.
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WHOU 100.1 FM. Oh, my, my. Monday has snuck up on us again. Here we are starting a brand new work week. Good morning to you. It's Chris's morning show, 6:13, 7:13 Atlantic time. Oh, what a weekend we had. We'll talk about it. I want to hear about yours, too.

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doing the bandstand boogie with Barry Manilow, 628, 728 Atlantic Time, Monday morning edition of Chris's Morning Show after a very successful County Fishing Derby. How much fun did we all have? If you were involved in it, you know what a good time it was. Thank you so much to everyone who participated in the County Fishing Derby. Had some big winners. First place in the smallmouth bass, taking home $1,000. Hunter Duttweiler, congratulations. Second place, Marlene Mars from New Salem, Massachusetts. All right, way to go. Drew Carmichael taking home third place in the smallmouth bass. Congratulations to Drew Carmichael. I hear she's got some pretty big plans for that money. First place in the pickerel, Shane Adams. And then Henry Putnam came in second place by just a few ounces less. Donnie Scott took third place home in the County Fishing Derby for pickerel. So congratulations to all the participants. Thank you so much. We weighed a lot of fish. Weighed and measured ton of fish. And wow, was that a lot of fun. Thank you again so much for being part of the County Fishing Derby. Thank you to the sponsors without whom we could never have done it. And what a fun time. And thank you, Gino, out to Cedars for providing the place and all the prizes and doing all the work that he did to make sure that the Derby got off right and was well managed. He was the man. He was the man over the weekend. Anyway, good time. Already plans being made for next year.

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True story. Brian Adams for you, 641, 741 Atlantic time. Chris's morning show, Monday morning edition. We got a great week planned for you. Of course, it is America's 250th birthday coming up this weekend, as a matter of fact. And Midnight Madness on July 3rd. We got a big celebration going on down in Island Falls on July 4th. You know what? 207 is going to be playing down there. 207, huh? That's a great show. You probably want to go. And not only is 207 playing down there, they've got a giant happy birthday fireworks display planned. The biggest one around. It's going to be huge. I've been there. I have seen their fireworks displays down in Island Falls, and they do a great job. It's going to be absolutely fabu. And they got pizza and hot dogs, sausages, desserts, and more available from the Slice restaurant. There'll be a cash bar there. Tickets are $15 a piece. Children 12 and under get in free. Wee! And with a paid adult, that is. VIP tickets are $50. You can get front row seats. You know what I mean? I think backstage passes might even be included in that. I'm not sure. restroom facilities, the whole nine yards. Tickets are available by visiting the Walker Settlement Concerts Facebook page and click the Eventbrite link. You can buy yourself some tickets. And we're going to be giving away some tickets to that show. As a matter of fact, I've got a pair this morning to give away. If you'd like to go down and enjoy the 4th of July festivities in Island Falls at Walker Settlement Concerts, you can do so. But you got to text me. You got to text me, happy birthday. Happy birthday to the U.S. of A. Just happy birthday. I'll do it, though. I'll know that you want to go to see 207 and a giant fireworks display and celebrate the 250th birthday of the good old United States of America. All right. You text to me at 207-521-0221. Happy birthday. And I will get your name on the list. And we'll give a pair of tickets away this morning before I get off the air at 10. Here's your first chance to register to win. Do so now.

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Sunspot, baby. 6:58, 7:58 Atlantic time. We got world and national news coming your way and your latest weather forecast as well.

Martinez. I'm Marcela Sanchez. Iran's president says $6 billion in frozen Iranian assets would be released by Qatar as negotiations with the U.S. were challenged by attacks across the Persian Gulf this weekend. Masoud Pezeshkian's mention of the funds appear aimed at selling the Iranian public on the interim deal. Venezuela's government says more than 2,600 rescue workers from around the world have arrived with trained search dogs and machinery. Last week's back-to-back 7.2 and 7.5 magnitude earthquakes were among the strongest to hit the country in more than a century. The government has reported almost 1,500 deaths. Thousands more have been reported missing. A heat wave in Europe is blamed for more than 1,400 deaths in France. Mortuaries are overwhelmed and struggling to find space for bodies. Meanwhile, in the western U.S., hot, dry, windy weather is spreading wildfires.

0: military and its political influence around the world. Much of the declining positivity comes from Democrats. Polling suggests they've become increasingly disenchanted with the United States in the years since President Donald Trump was first elected. Despite the drops in pride, most adults living in the U.S. say being an American is extremely or very important to their identity. Haya Pinjwani, Washington.
1: World shares were mixed today and U.S. futures advanced. More stories at APNews.com. This is AP News. Speculation surrounding Taylor Swift and Travis Kelce getting married soon has been spiking, with nothing publicly confirmed from the singer.
2: The New York Times reports the pair are planning a small gathering at Madison Square Garden July 2nd, followed by a larger event July 3rd. Public records show the city issued permits for loading and unloading theatrical materials at the arena during that time period. And a company that does red carpet events also applied for a permit to set up a canopy outside. Some believe it might be a smokescreen to distract from their real plans. It was nearly a year ago Kelce and Swift announced their engagement with the caption, "Your English teacher and your gym teacher are getting married." Julie Walker, New York.
1: And I'm Marcela Sanchez, AP News.
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4: We'll see a good deal of sunshine today, and it will be warmer with the afternoon high in the low 80s or 28 Celsius. Tonight, mainly clear, low in the upper 50s or 14 Celsius. Tomorrow, Tuesday, a mix of sunshine and clouds, just a chance for a scattered shower or a thunderstorm. High tomorrow in the mid and upper 70s or 25 Celsius. And Wednesday, clouds and sun, chance for scattered showers and thunderstorms, high around 80 or 27 Celsius. This is Precision Weather, meteorologist Wayne Mahar for WHOU.

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WHOU doing the Misty Mountain Hop with Led Zeppelin at 7:12, 8:12 Atlantic Time. Monday morning edition of Chris's Morning Show. So happy to be here and so happy to be hanging out with

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9: 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We're the band America.

WHOU 100.1 FM, and she was. Talking Heads for you, 7:33, 8:33 Atlantic Time, Chris's morning show. Don't forget, coming up in Island Falls on July 4th, the big fireworks show, and 207 is going to be playing live, a big celebration of our 250th birthday, going to be happening in Island Falls at Walker Settlement Concerts. Walker Settlement and the Walker Settlement Road. It's all down there with the Walkers. You wanna participate? You wanna be there? You wanna go to the show? That's right. They're selling tickets, but we also got some tickets to give away. And all you gotta do is send me a text that says "Happy Birthday." Happy birthday to America, that is. That's what we're doing here this morning. We're going to give away a pair of tickets for you to go see the big fireworks display on July 4th. Are you looking for a place to celebrate? Well, Island Falls is the place to do it, and we're giving away tickets. All you got to do is listen and register to win. You register by texting me at 207-521-0221, and your chance will be coming up this morning, before 10 o'clock, we'll give away a pair of tickets. How cool is that? This one's for Andy. We're thinking of you, buddy. Miss you already.

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WHOU, she's got Betty Davis eyes. Kim Carnes for you, 749, 849 Atlantic Time is still Chris's morning show. Still taking registrations for Highway 207 and the biggest fireworks display around on July 4th. If you'd like to win tickets to that, just text Happy Birthday to 207-521-0221. It helps if I have your name, too. If I've already got it, fine, we got you registered, and you're ready to roll. But if I don't know yet, if you've, this is your first time texting, then you're going to have to text me your name, too. Okay? There you go.

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She's not there. Santana for you. 7:58, 8:58 Atlantic time. You know what that means. It's time for the Birthday Club. 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Thank you so much, Holton Water Company, for everything you do for the community. It is a lot. Okay, we're going to check the celebrities and then our own local celebrities. Khloe Kardashian turns 42 today. Tobey Maguire, Spider-Man himself, becomes 51 today. Can that be true? That's not right. Don't trust AI. Don't trust it. J.J. Abrams, though, is 60 years old today. Bruce Johnston is 84. Vera Wang turns 77 years old today. Norma Kamali is 81. Sam Claflin turning 40 years old today from The Hunger Games. Ed Westwick of The Gossip Girl, 39 years old today. Matthew Lewis is turning 37. Oliver Stark is 35. Chandler Riggs turns 27 years old today, and Drake Bell is 40, star of Drake and Josh. Joe Frost is 56 years old today. Bianca Del Rio turning 51. Andrea Russin is 31 years old today. Is there anybody else here? I think that might be it. Yep, them are those. Those are them. All the celebrities who are celebrating birthdays. Let's go ahead and check on our own local celebrities. Happy 70th birthday to Ruby White from the ones that call you Mom and Mimi. Hope your day is as wonderful as you are. Aww. Happy birthday, Ruby White. Who else is celebrating a birthday today? Chad Malone celebrates a birthday today. Happy birthday to you. All right. Let's see here. Looking down. Dick Carmichael is celebrating a birthday today. Happy birthday, Dick. Who else is celebrating? Noah McLaughlin celebrates a birthday. Happy birthday, Noah. Sarah Morrow. Sarah, happy birthday to you. Let's see here. Shayna Lysette is celebrating a birthday today. Happy birthday to you. Larry Cochran also celebrating. Maria Gettner is celebrating a birthday today. And Stephen Brown, happy birthday to you as well. And that, my friends, is it for the Birthday Club. We'll be back and do it all over again tomorrow.

0: Pinis. I'm Marcela Sanchez. Local and international rescue teams are racing against the clock to pull survivors from the rubble in Venezuela, nearly 5 days after two powerful earthquakes shook the northern state of La Guaira. The government has reported nearly 1,500 deaths and thousands are still missing. Iran's president says $6 billion in frozen assets in Qatar will be released as talks with the U.S. become challenged. AP correspondent Karen Shamas has more.
1: The announcement comes as negotiations between the U.S. and Iran were challenged after Iran launched missiles across the Persian Gulf, targeting Bahrain and Kuwait on Sunday. Speaking on Monday, President Masoud Pezeshkian is the highest-ranking official within Iran to reference the release of the funds held by Qatar, a key mediator in negotiations alongside Pakistan. So far, U.S. officials have said no frozen assets have been released. Pakistan, a key mediator, has said talks would resume Tuesday between the U.S. and Iran on terms of their interim deal. The Trump administration on Sunday said nothing has been cancelled and technical talks are on track for the coming days. Iran has yet to say whether it will take part. I'm Karen Shamas.
0: Three firefighters have died and two were injured while battling fires on the Colorado-Utah border. The U.S. Wildland Fire Service says they were responding to the Knowles and Gore fires on Saturday. Wildfire activity has intensified across the western U.S. due to hot, dry, and windy weather. Comcast is planning to split itself into two separate publicly traded companies by spinning off NBC Universal and Sky. More on this story at apnews.com. This is AP News. A museum is celebrating the history of St. Bernard dogs in the Swiss Alps.
2: Down in the valley, Berryland, a museum dedicated to the iconic dogs, is celebrating its first year.
3: In 2005, the Berry Foundation was created, and they take over the kennel and the St. Bernard dogs from the canons.
2: Melanie Glassy-Roth is the museum's director.
3: We have a

0: visit hospitals and schools. I'm Haya Pinjwani.
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3: Good Monday morning, everybody. Hope you had a good weekend. For today, it'll be mostly sunny and warmer with a high temperature in the low 80s. That's 28 Celsius. Tonight, mainly clear sky, low in the upper 50s or 14 Celsius. Tomorrow, Tuesday, sunshine and clouds, chance for a scattered shower or thunderstorm, high in the mid and upper 70s or 25 Celsius. And Wednesday, clouds and sun, chance for scattered showers and thunderstorms, high around 80 or 27 Celsius. This is Precision Weather, meteorologist Wayne Bahar for WHOU.

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And buy

WHOU and Queen, Don't Stop Me Now for Christopher Mitchell, that is, right, requested by Sandy Lee. Sandy, good choice. Christopher, Don't Stop Me Now.

WHOU, my best friend's girl. The car's for you at 814, 914 Atlantic time. We've entered the hour, which we play the pick of the day. Man, have I got a good one for you this morning. I do. Went on my big fishing trip up to Quebec there a couple of weeks ago and got reacquainted with some artists. And one of them I'm going to play this morning. Thank you, Jeff, for making your music playlist available to me for 7 days and reminding me of some of the bands that I may have forgotten. And I've got one for you coming up at about 8:45. The pick of the day is going to be a challenge today.

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WHOU, Beach Baby, the first class for you at 100.1 FM. I hope you're having an absolutely fabulous Monday. Can you believe it? We are back into the Monday groove of things. It's a brand new work week and it's underway. You know something though. I was looking at the weather forecast, and today is going to be an absolutely gorgeous, gorgeous day, as a matter of fact, into the 80s, and lots of sunshine. Can you believe that? Yeah, true story. We had a nice day yesterday, too. I don't know if you were paying attention, but it turned out to be a really, really nice day, and we weren't expecting that to be that nice, but mid-80s today, 84 degrees, a little bit of sunshine, well, actually a lot. Partly sunny on Tuesday, high right around 84 degrees again, so warm again. Wednesday, 81, chance of a shower, though, chance of a shower moving into the area. And Thursday, 89 degrees, a chance of a thunderstorm. Well, that happens at 89 degrees. 85 on Friday, and chance of a thunderstorm. What do you know? Shocking, huh? Anyway, we got some pretty good weather that's in store for us this week, looking like a beautiful, beautiful week. If you chose this week as a vacation, you chose right.

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Yes. The dulcet tones of Linda Ronstadt and Blue Bayou. 8:48, 9:48 Atlantic time. Time to play the pick of the day. Are you ready? I got this one from my big fishing trip to Quebec, and it was a really long fishing trip and a really lot of fun. And man, we played all of Jeff's stuff, his favorite music, and this was one of those songs that I got to hear, and I was like, he stumped me totally. I was like, you know, I cannot remember who this was. So it stumped me. Maybe it's going to stump you. We're going to find out. 207-521-0221, the number to call or text. When you know who it is that does the song I'm about to play, you will be a smarty pants if you get it right, and you'll be in for the free market pizza that we're giving away on Friday. All right? So are you ready to do this? Are you? This was one that stumped me. You're going to remember it because I remember it. I just could not put a name to it. Maybe you will. You'll be smarter than I am, which doesn't really take that much, but are you ready? Let's do this thing.

0: WHOU 100.1 FM. Did you remember that one? Man, it took a real big pair of smarty pants to get that one right today. Short list of smarty pants today. Eric in Island Falls was the first one through with the correct answer, though, and he was on top of it. He said it was tough, too. Tony in Heartland knew who it was. So did Twyla Boudreaux. Congratulations, you guys get a pair of smarty pants apiece. All right. DJ Classic Tracks, Patrick knew exactly who it was. Good job, DJ. And Joe Cerulli checked in with the right answer. Good job, man. Lisa Condon got it right. Jamie Michaud. All right, way to go. Steve Mine knew who it was. Andy in Island Falls got it right. Good job, Andy. Peggy, let's see. Nice try. Angel Patterson got it right. Good job. Oh, that's a great. Spandau Ballet is a great guess. That's a great guess. Nice try. Let's see here. Debbie O'Toole in Woodstock, New Brunswick got it right. Kelly Joe in Presque Isle. Yes. Good job. You got your smart. You earned your smarty pants today, Kelly Joe. So did Ron Sillaboy. Good job. Angela Nair. She remembered that one from back in her childhood. Good job. Good job. Jody, every once in a while, you got to use Google. I get it, man. Nice try. Let's see here. Scott Thurlow from Pelletier Ford in Lincoln, Maine. I can't believe I'm saying this. Am I saying this? You're wrong. I don't think I've ever said that before. Ah, nice try, though. Lori L. got it right. Oh, geez, so many people with good guesses, but just not quite there. Oh, let's see here. Dave Cody knew who it was. Good job, Dave. And let's see here. Christopher thought he was going to get it right, and he's heartbroken he got it wrong. Oh, a lot of people guessed David Bowie. They did. And a lot of question marks today. Yeah, it was tougher than you thought it was going to be, right? It was the same thing for me. I just couldn't put a name to the band. It was just so difficult. But once I heard it and once I was told, I was like, of course. And you're going to do the same thing. Slap on the head. Ah, yes. You remember the Psychedelic Furs. You remember them? Yeah, the Psychedelic Furs. It was a tough one this morning, wasn't it? All right. Okay, all you smarty pants, you're in for the free market pizza as well. Good job. You got it. And you're smarty pants. Good job. Good job. We'll do it again tomorrow. Maybe I'll dig back into Jeff's library a little deeper. He's pretty good at this stuff. 8:57, 9:57 Atlantic time, world and national news, and your latest weather forecast coming at you.
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0: AP News, I'm Marcela Sanchez. There's been an aftershock in Venezuela nearly 5 days after twin powerful earthquakes rocked the north of the country. AP correspondent Karen Shamas reports.
1: A strong aftershock has jolted Venezuela following last week's devastating earthquakes. The new tremor measured 4.6 on the Richter scale near Caraballeda on the Caribbean coast. Authorities said there were no immediate reports of damage. However, the aftershock sent residents in Caracas into the streets. So far, at least 1,450 people have died from the twin quakes, according to the government, which is facing criticism for its response. Rescuers are continuing to search for survivors, with over 2,600 rescue workers from around the world assisting in the effort. I'm Karen Shamas.
0: On social media, President Trump says Iran requested a meeting with U.S. counterparts, adding that that meeting with Iran would happen tomorrow in Doha, Qatar. One of Iran's top negotiators, however, says no talks have been scheduled. Yesterday, Iran fired missiles and drones at Bahrain and Kuwait. This was in response to new U.S. airstrikes. A new AP NORC poll finds Americans have grown less proud of the country's history or the way its democracy works over the past several years. Much of the declining positivity comes from Democrats, who polling suggests have become increasingly disenchanted with the U.S. in the years since Trump was first elected. Despite the drops in pride, most adults living in the U.S. say being an American is extremely or very important to their identity. Comcast is planning to split itself into two separate publicly traded companies by spinning off NBC Universal and Sky. U.S. markets were on track to open higher and oil prices inched up. This is AP News.
2: AP Sports, I'm Mike Hempen. France and Argentina are the favorites to win the World Cup with the knockout stage underway. On Sunday, Canada defeated South Africa 1-0 to advance to the round of 16. Morocco fans singing and dancing in Monterrey, Mexico Sunday in advance of their team's game this evening against Netherlands. Also today, Brazil takes on Japan and Germany plays Paraguay. Baseball, Red Sox starter Sonny Gray lost a no-hit bid against the Yankees in the eighth inning. Boston also lost its 2-0 lead and trailed 4-2 in the 10th inning before rallying with three runs to beat New York 5-4 and complete a four-game sweep. Serena Williams has been preparing to play both singles and doubles at Wimbledon at age 44. The tournament begins today. I'm Mike Hempen, AP Sports.
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4: We'll see a good deal of sunshine today, and it will be warmer with the afternoon high in the low 80s or 28 Celsius. Tonight, mainly clear, low in the upper 50s or 14 Celsius. Tomorrow, Tuesday, a mix of sunshine and clouds, just a chance for a scattered shower or a thunderstorm. High tomorrow in the mid and upper 70s or 25 Celsius. And Wednesday, clouds and sun, chance for scattered showers and thunderstorms, high around 80 or 27 Celsius. This is Precision Weather meteorologist Wayne Mahar for WHOU.

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WHOU and Journey, the wheel of the sky keeps on turning, and Sandy Lee's requests keep getting played. Sandy wants to hear another one for Christopher, Mr. Blue Sky from ELO.

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It's ladies' night. Cool and the gang for you. 9:46, 10:46 Atlantic time. Continuing on this Monday roll. We have had nothing but a good time. I'm going to take a little trip on the love train. We've traveled it many times. Let's take a little trip together. You and me.

0: Nothing like a little OJ's to make a Monday morning a little bit brighter, huh? 9:49, 10:49 Atlantic time, counting down this Monday morning together. That's just about going to do things for me. I got a couple more songs to share with you, but I tell you what, we got Kevin Melvin off in the wings. He's ready to take over. He wants to spend some time with you, too. And I don't blame him. You're pretty cool and a lot of fun to spend time with. Thank you so much for tuning into my show. I really appreciate it. It means absolutely everything to me. Of course, at 2 o'clock this afternoon, Janelle Roberts will appreciate you tuning in as well. She's got some fun and games planned for you as well. And big congratulations to Tim Cummings. Tim, you won yourself a pair of tickets to see Highway 207 and the big giant fireworks display that'll be held down in Island Falls at Walker Settlement. It's going to be a big, big show and a lot of fun, and congratulations to you. You're in, and we're going to be giving away more tickets, so keep listening and keep entering because your chance to win could be next. Congratulations, Tim Cummings. I hope you enjoy the show. We'll see you back here first thing tomorrow morning.
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0: AP News, I'm Marcela Sanchez. A strong aftershock jolted Venezuela earlier today following last week's devastating back-to-back earthquakes. The U.S. Geological Survey says it measured 4.6 on the Richter scale. Jorge Rodriguez, the leader of the Venezuelan National Assembly, says there were no immediate reports of additional damage from the quake. It struck about 17 miles north of Caraballeda on Venezuela's Caribbean coast at 7:01 a.m. local time. AP correspondent Regina Garcia Cano was in the state of La Guaira yesterday, where she says rescue groups from the U.S., Mexico, and France will remain in the country for several more days as the search and recovery efforts continue.
1: We can see a few more soldiers from Venezuela than we saw in previous days. But again, it's mostly, you know, neighbors, friends, relatives who are searching for their loved ones. Despite the time that has passed since the earthquakes on Wednesday, they have still been able to find people alive.
0: Comcast will become two separate publicly traded companies. The AP's Mike Hempen has more.
2: Comcast is spinning off NBC Universal and Sky. The company says its board and management team thinks each company will be better positioned to pursue its strategic priorities, invest for growth, and create long-term shareholder value as independent entities. NBC Universal is a media and entertainment company. Its portfolio will now include European media business Sky. Comcast will continue providing internet services to residential and business customers. The separation is expected to take about a year. It still needs final approval from Comcast's board and is subject to regulatory approvals. I'm Mike Hempen.
0: U.S. stocks are rising today. This is AP News. Bill Maher accepted the prestigious Mark Twain Prize for American Humor. The AP's Haya Pinjwani has more.
3: The ceremony happened Sunday night at the Kennedy Center. President Donald Trump, who reshaped the center's leadership, did not attend. In an AP interview, Maher answered a question on how it felt to be compared to Mark Twain.
4: For the thing I do, comedy, this is the highest award you can get. And, you know, I mean, they've had a lot of amazing winners who are I'm huge fans of. Not all of them were anything like Mark Twain. I am at least somewhat like Mark Twain. You know, he bashed religion always. You know, he took on both sides. I mean,
3: Maher and Trump have had a contentious relationship highlighted by a past lawsuit. Before he entered politics, Trump had filed a $5 million lawsuit against Maher in 2013 for breach of contract. The Twain Prize ceremony will air on Netflix on July 21st. I'm high up in

0: Tomorrow, Tuesday, sunshine and clouds. Chance for a scattered shower or thunderstorm. High in the mid and upper 70s or 25 Celsius. And Wednesday, clouds and sun. Chance for scattered showers and thunderstorms. High around 80 or 27 Celsius. This is Precision Weather. Meteorologist Wayne Bahar for WHOU.
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Halen off the 5150 album, Dreams, the name of the song, kicks off our Monday edition of your midday session of music therapy. Good morning, welcome in. My name is Kevin Melvin, your pseudo-doctor. Here again, as I am every Monday through Friday from 10 to 2. I've got 10:11 on my clock, if you're synchronizing. 11:11 Atlantic, and I think today is Canada Day. I think I heard that, and I am going to figure it out. If it is, well, happy Canada Day. Is that Canada Day? What's that? Wednesday. So I'm off by a couple days, so we're celebrating in advance. I apologize. I should really look things up before I open the microphone. Anyway, congratulations to Tim Cummings as well. He won some tickets to the Walker Settlement concert this weekend and the fireworks show. I'll have a pair of tickets to give away this morning as well. And I think all week we're going to have a few pairs. So stick around and get ready to win, win, win. Of course, you can buy them as well. Well, I stop by County Yankees, I do every morning, to buy my breakfast and get my day started and buy my drinks and stuff. And every day, former WHOU employee and now 28-year employee of County Yankee, Ernie Dion, has a song suggestion for me, and I would be remiss if I didn't start off my show with Ernie's suggestion. So, if you like it, thank Ernie. If you don't like it, blame Ernie. Here's Steely Dan, Deacon Blues. Sign in, have a seat. The doctor will be with you in just a minute. It's WHOU.

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Did everybody have a good weekend? I was watching the highlights from the fishing derby. Looked like that was a good time. 3.5-pound bass won the $1,000 grand prize, and it was pretty cool to see everybody doing their thing and out fishing. I saw a lot of footage on Facebook. Saw a lot of people posting on social media about out wheeling and doing stuff like that. I was hanging out with family. I got lots of family in the area, and I hadn't seen them since I got back to town a week and a half ago or so. And so I got the opportunity this weekend. Got to hang out with three of my aunts and one uncle, who I hadn't seen since last year, and spent some time with my cousin up on the lake road Saturday. Got overserved, and here I am today playing music and loving every minute of it. Thank my family for the hospitality.

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6: Well, I was just thinking of something. I've got some tickets to give away to the Walker Settlement Concert this weekend, 4th of July. Highway 207's playing. There's going to be food available at the Slice Restaurant and, of course, a great fireworks show that evening. If you want to go for absolutely free, let's start taking qualifiers for that. And sometime before the end of my show, I will draw your name. Send me a text message at 207-521-0221. Give me your name, and let's just do Highway 207, so I know what you're texting me about. And before the end of my show, I'll pull a name for a pair of free tickets. Again, that's happening this 4th of July out at the Walker Settlement in Island Falls. It should be a ton of fun. Let's do a three-song superset.

Hamilton Agricultural Fair kicks off on July 10th with Smokey's Greater Shows and a giant midway. The Houlton Agricultural Fair also presents the Sprout and Seedling Pageant 2026 on Saturday, July 11th at 11 a.m. and the Ride North Harley-Davidson Motorcycle Show, too. Get ready for an unforgettable night of authentic country music with Dustin Devine live at the Houlton Agricultural Fair on Saturday, July 11th at 7:30 p.m. or immediately following the truck pulls. Then on Sunday, the engines are roaring and the mebel is flying at the Houlton Agricultural Fair with an action-packed afternoon of crashes, chaos, and crowd-thrilling excitement as drivers battle it out in the Demolition Derby. 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Polish it up and show us what you've got. The Houlton Agricultural Fair will be here soon. Get excited.

0: rejecting President Trump's push to toss out a $5 million verdict against him in a sexual abuse case. The AP's Sagar Magani has the story.
1: A jury found Trump sexually abused writer E. Jean Carroll in New York during the mid-90s and later defamed her. He's denied it.
2: I have no idea who this woman is.
1: And his lawyers argued the trial judge should not have allowed testimony from two other women who accused Trump of sexual abuse decades ago. The Supreme Court has declined to take up the case, a decision that comes about 2 years after it granted Trump broad immunity from criminal prosecution. Sagar Magani, Washington.
0: The Supreme Court ruled Federal Reserve Governor Lisa Cook can remain in her job for now. Last year, President Trump accused Cook of mortgage fraud.
2: But now she seems to have had an infraction, and she can't have an infraction, especially that infraction, because she's in charge of, if you think about it, mortgages, and we need people that are 100% above board.
0: Cook denies the allegations. The Supreme Court also dramatically expanded presidential power, upholding President Trump's firings of the heads of independent federal agencies. The lone exception is Lisa Cook. The Supreme Court is rejecting a Republican-led attack on state laws that allow the counting of late-arriving mail ballots. On social media, President Trump says Iran requested a meeting that would happen tomorrow in Qatar, but Iran says nothing's scheduled. A strong aftershock rattled Venezuela as rescue workers raced to find survivors. Firefighter Clayton Carrillo says, sadly, when you pursue this career, you prepare yourself for this. But what the textbooks say is one thing, and reality is another. This is what gives us the motivation to keep going. The Venezuelan government reports more than 1,400,000 deaths from the quakes. This is AP News. New polling shows fewer people are proud of their country as they used to be. Here's the AP's Haya Panjwani.
3: An AP NORC poll finds Americans' pride in the U.S. on several key attributes has dropped since 2017. That includes pride in the nation's military and its political influence around the world. Much of the declining positivity comes from Democrats. Polling suggests they've become increasingly disenchanted with the United States in the years since President Donald Trump was first elected. Despite the drops in pride, most adults living in the U.S. say being an American is extremely or very important to their identity. Haya Panjwani, Washington.
0: Former Tennessee Titans running back Chris Johnson reveals he has ALS, Lou Gehrig's disease. Johnson is 40. The disease leads to muscle weakness and other symptoms that get progressively worse. Johnson played for the Tennessee Titans, New York Jets, and Arizona Cardinals. I'm Ed Donahue, AP News.
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5: Temperatures will be turning warm across northern Maine and western New Brunswick as this afternoon we'll see mostly sunny skies prevailing. Highs 80 to 85, 28 degrees Celsius. Tonight mostly clear, lows near 55, 13 degrees Celsius. Tuesday, sun will be in and out from clouds. Chance of a scattered shower or thunder shower later in the day. Highs in the low 80s, 27 degrees Celsius. Tuesday night, as a warm front pushes across the region, mostly cloudy skies, a better chance for a shower or thunder shower. Mild with lows in the upper 60s, 20 degrees Celsius. Wednesday, mixed sun and clouds, chance for a pop-up shower or thunder shower in spots. Highs around 85. 29 degrees Celsius. That's a check on your latest forecast. I'm Precision Weather Meteorologist Steve Adamson for WHOU.
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Aha kicks off our 11 o'clock hour, 12 o'clock hour Atlantic edition of your midday session of music therapy. My name is Kevin Melvin, your pseudo doctor, not a real one, just play one here on the radio every Monday through Friday on this, what is going to be a hot Monday. Last week I was looking at the weather and it said it was going to rain every day. Now today it's going to be in the upper 80s. It is in the mid 70s already. Got the air conditioner on here in the station. Well, it's cool in the station. The music is always hot, so let's keep going. Oh, and again, if you want to go to the Walker Settlement concert, Highway 207, this 4th of July, this coming Saturday, send me a text message, 207-521-0221.

0: 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Just call 532-3301. 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Don't forget to sign up for the weekly drawing for a $25 gift card for Cedars Variety while you're there. And with that big wad of redemption money, you can spend it at the store with a whole lot more. There for you today and anytime you're in need.
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riding against the wind. Have you ever done that? So much fun riding against the wind. We're WHOU 100.1 FM. That was Bob Seger. I was just online shopping for stuff to get me ready for my long motorcycle ride to Sturgis, South Dakota, coming up in about a month, and I am looking forward to that. I am here until 2 o'clock today, though, doing what I do every Monday through Friday, and that's play you classic hits that I find therapeutic. And I am also taking qualifiers for the event happening out at Walker Settlement, out by the Slice Restaurant this Saturday for the 4th of July. Highway 207's playing, a great fireworks show afterwards. There's food available, cash bar available. There's VIP tickets available, too, if you want to buy them. But I got a free pair. If you want to go, text me at 207-521-0221. I've heard people talking about no fireworks in Houlton on the 4th of July. Well, I found a place where you can get them. Out in Island Falls. So we'll have Midnight Madness on Friday, some fireworks downtown, and then Saturday out at the Walker Settlement. And you get music along with it. Again, text me 207-521-0221. Give me your name and just say Highway 207. I'll put you in the drawing. Here's Bruce Hornsby.

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I suspect you were all shaking your groove thing right there. Peaches and Herb wrap up that block of music on the station, playing the best mix of the classic hits. 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Kevin Melvin and the midday session of music therapy coming at you as we do every Monday through Friday. I was talking to Charlie Clark, the commander from the American Legion, the other day, and he said, I don't understand why more people don't request disco music. He said it's the greatest era of music that he ever heard. He would like all disco all the time, but I told him we have to appeal to other people as well. So these next two disco songs, in addition to that last disco song, go out to Charlie. I'm making an exception. I'm going to do a three-song superset of super disco for you. So, ladies and gentlemen, make your way across that hardwood gym floor, bust through those toilet paper decorations, find someone to boogie with, and disco dance. Disco dance.

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just might happen to be old man. Oh, it just might be old man. Well, it just might be old man.

by request and from the final live concert at Fillmore East back in 1971. That is the Allman Brothers, Matt Quinn. Thank you, my friend, for such a great suggestion. My name is Kevin Melvin. We're at the end of our second hour together today, the midway point of the midday session. If you want to go see the Highway 207 out of the Walker Settlement Concert Series this Saturday, 4th of July, send me a text message, 207-521-0221. Give me your name and just write Highway 207. News and weather coming up right after this one from Jay Ferguson. A little Thunder Island music. And then another hour of great classic hits that I find therapeutic. Don't you go anywhere. We're WHOU 100.1 FM.

0: News. I'm Ed Donahue. The Supreme Court is dramatically expanding presidential power in a highly anticipated ruling. The AP's Sagar Magani has the story.
1: The High Court is upholding President Trump's firings of independent federal agency chiefs, with one major exception: the Federal Reserve. The justices say Fed Governor Lisa Cook can stay on the job as she fights the president's bid to fire her over mortgage fraud allegations. During January's oral arguments in her case, Justice Brett Kavanaugh worried letting Cook be fired would be precedent.

0: members, despite federal laws requiring cause for dismissals. Sagar Meghani, Washington.
1: President Trump was rejected by the Supreme Court in his push to throw out a jury's finding. He sexually abused writer E. Jean Carroll at a New York City department store in the mid-90s and later defamed her. The Supreme Court ruled states can count late-arriving mailed ballots, rejecting a challenge from President Trump. The Supreme Court says it will consider Arizona voting laws passed in the wake of the 2020 election that impose proof of citizenship requirements for voter registration and regular purging of state voter rolls. Police say a shooting at a youth welfare facility in northern Germany has left 6 people dead. The suspected shooter has been arrested. 5 people, 4 women and 1 man, died at the scene of the shooting in Stade. Former NBA players Malik Beasley and Ed Davis have been indicted in the latest round of charges in the government's gambling investigation. This is AP News.
2: I'm Seth Sutel, and this is Markets in a Minute. Stocks are rising in the early going on Wall Street and making up some of their losses from a rare losing week. The S&P 500 rose 0.5% in the first hour of trading. The Dow added 301 points. The NASDAQ Composite rose 1%. Comcast jumped about 9%. The company plans to split off its media businesses from its broadband unit. Several AI stocks also rebounded following sharp swings up and down last week. Applied Materials, which makes equipment used in making semiconductors, rose 7.5%. Oil prices were up slightly. Treasury yields held mostly steady in the bond market. Seth Sutel, New York.
1: The Supreme Court is refusing to revive a $300 million defamation lawsuit filed against CNN over its coverage of remarks by attorney Alan Dershowitz during President Trump's 2020 impeachment trial. I'm Ed Donahue, AP News.
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4: Temperatures will be turning warm across northern Maine and western New Brunswick as this afternoon we'll see mostly sunny skies prevailing. Highs 80 to 85, 28 degrees Celsius. Tonight mostly clear, lows near 55, 13 degrees Celsius. Tuesday, sun will be in and out from clouds. Chance of a scattered shower or thunder shower later in the day. Highs in the low 80s, 27 degrees Celsius. Tuesday night, as a warm front pushes across the region, mostly cloudy skies, a better chance for a shower or thunder shower. Mild with lows in the upper 60s, 20 degrees Celsius. Wednesday, mixed sun and clouds. Chance for a pop-up shower or thunder shower in spots. Highs around 85. 29 degrees Celsius. That's a check on your latest forecast. I'm Precision Weather Meteorologist Steve Adamson for WHOU.

0: WHOU 100.1 FM, the Eurythmics right there, wrapping up a long block of uninterrupted entertainment. My name is Kevin Melvin, 1219, 119 Atlantic. We got some Buggles lined up. You know, the very first song that MTV played, the last song they played too is original content. They did that just a few months ago when they went off the air with original content. I'll play that for you right after we hear from some of our sponsors. In fact, only a couple minutes away from that.
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0: Hey, if you want to go to that Walker Settlement concert, I am taking qualifiers. 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You could be going.
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0: We're in Zevon on the station playing the best mix of the classic hits, WHOU 100.1 FM. Again, if you want to go to the Walker Settlement Concert Series, I've got a pair of tickets that I'm giving away today, probably in the next half hour or so. Send me a text message, 207-521-0221. The words to Highway 207, give me your name as well. I've got a pair of tickets. It's the last ones we're giving away today, but I suspect tomorrow I might have another pair. Janelle might have another pair. And if you don't win this week, tickets are available for purchase, and there's VIP packages. Go to the Walker Settlement Concert Series Facebook page and get all the information. I'm looking for a song that I heard over the weekend that is by an artist that you wouldn't notice unless I told you. If I can find that in the next minute and a half, 2 minutes while I'm playing commercials, I will play it for you on the other side. Stick around.
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0: So I found the song. I'm not going to tell you who it is because I had no idea who it was when my cousin Sheila played it on Saturday night. She was playing DJ at her place. And I said, I have no idea. So I'm not going to tell you till after the song. But here's a hint. I'd be really, really surprised if Janelle has never played this one before.

Well, I gave you the hint that I'd be surprised if Janelle had never played it. One note in, she sent me a message, said, I have played it. Wondering who that was? Surprised me too. It was Def Leppard. Stand By Me. What a great song. Here's another great one on WHOU. Here's the Manhattans and the Shining Star song on WHOU 100.1 FM.

One hit wonder. You know I like my one hit wonders. There's Sylvia on Northern Maine and Western New Brunswick's home for the classic hits. WHOU. Let's keep going with some Toto. And then more music, then news, some weather, and a whole lot of fun in our last hour together. Don't you go anywhere.

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0: AP News. I'm Ed Donahue. There were victories and defeats for President Trump from the Supreme Court today. Justices ruled the president can fire leaders of independent agencies, but there is one exception, ruling Lisa Cook can keep her job at the Federal Reserve for now. The court rejected a challenge led by the president, ruling states can count late-arriving mailed ballots. The high court declined to consider the president's push to toss a $5 million jury verdict that he sexually abused writer E. Jean Carroll in New York. Both the U.S. and Iran appear to have paused their strikes, but the AP's Sagar Magani reports the sides disagree on the next steps to try to end the war.
1: The already fragile ceasefire was tested with weekend attacks across the Persian Gulf. This morning, President Trump said Tehran has asked for a meeting with American counterparts.
2: So Special Envoy Witkoff and Jared Kushner will be flying to Doha for high-level meetings.
1: White House spokeswoman Caroline Levitt on Fox and Friends, but a top Iranian negotiator denies any talks are scheduled. Earlier, Iran's president said Qatar would release some $6 billion in frozen Iranian assets. A statement appeared aimed at selling the Iranian public on the interim ceasefire deal. Sagar Magani, Washington.
0: The extreme heat being felt in Europe will be moving into the U.S. Scott Klebauer at the National Weather Service says it will come just in time for the 4th of July.
3: Especially by Wednesday, we'll start seeing it really impact areas of like the Ohio Valley, through the Mid-Atlantic and into the Northeast. And it looks like the main, like the primary time frame for like the most extreme heat will be on Thursday.

0: Europe's record heat has overwhelmed Paris mortuaries.
1: With a surge in heat-related deaths beginning from mid-June, France is counting the human cost of the heat wave, particularly among the elderly. Seher Hertelli, a mortuary owner, says he receives hundreds of calls daily, but has no room left. He told the AP funeral directors have no other solution but to place bodies directly in sealed coffins. Last week, deaths exceeded 1,200 on Wednesday, compared to 900 on an average day, and rose to 1,400 on Thursday and Friday, when temperatures were at their height. France's public health agency expects these numbers to rise as more death certificates are processed. I'm Karen Chamas.
0: Yodelers at a festival in Switzerland turned city fountains into rehearsal spaces during the heat wave. At one fountain, a folk band dipped their toes in the water. I'm Ed Donahue, AP News.
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3: Temperatures will be turning warm across northern Maine and western New Brunswick as this afternoon we'll see mostly sunny skies prevailing, highs 80 to 85, 28 degrees Celsius. Tonight, mostly clear, lows near 55, 13 degrees Celsius. Tuesday, sun will be in and out from clouds, chance of a scattered shower or thunder shower later in the day. Highs in the low 80s, 27 degrees Celsius. Tuesday night, as a warm front pushes across the region, mostly cloudy skies, a better chance for a shower or thunder shower. Mild with lows in the upper 60s, 20 degrees Celsius. Wednesday, mixed sun and clouds, chance for a pop-up shower or thunder shower in spots. Highs around 85, 29 degrees Celsius. That's a check on your latest forecast. I'm Precision Weather Meteorologist Steve Adamson for WHOU.
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5: Your home for the greatest classic hits. This is Randy Bachman of BTO

So that long block of uninterrupted entertainment that included national news and local weather is brought to you by my hunger pains. So I ran out and grabbed some lunch. I listened to WHOU while I was out. That was a pretty good mix of music that got wrapped up right there with the Queen of Disco, Donna Summer. Welcome to the 1 o'clock hour, 2 o'clock hour Atlantic edition of your midday session of music therapy. My name is Kevin Melvin. Last hour I played that Def Leppard song, Stand By Me. It didn't sound like them. I found another one that I'm going to play here this hour. But before I do any of that, you've got one more chance to get your name in if you want free tickets to the Walker Settlement concert happening 4th of July this coming Saturday. Highway 207 is playing out there, and there's fireworks. There's access to food from the Slice restaurant. There's a cash bar. Should be a lot of fun. There's VIP packages available as well. But if you want to go for absolutely free, text me at 207-521-0221. Give me your name and then write Highway 207 so I know why you're texting. You could be winning the next time we stop.

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0: classic Billy Joel for you on your classic hit station, WHOU 100.1 FM. I've teased you long enough. It is time to pull the winner out of the hat of all the entries for those free concert tickets for Highway 207 over at the Slice Restaurant, the Walker Settlement Concert Series, this 4th of July, this coming Saturday. The place that's going to have a good fireworks celebration in support of the 250th anniversary of the United States. And I'm stalling because I'm stirring up in the hat here. And I am going to pull a name, but don't worry. If you don't win now, there's several options. You can stay tuned because there's lots of tickets being given away this week for that concert. And you can purchase tickets by going to the Walker Settlement Concert Series or the link from the Slice, and you can get your tickets there as well. There's VIP packages, etc. And the winner is... drum roll. We need a drum roll sound effect. We're high budget here, and we don't have a drum roll sound effect. Heidi Vieter, congratulations. You just won a pair of tickets to the concert this Saturday, Highway 207 over in Island Falls. I'll be reaching out to you, and congratulations.
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playing the best mix of the classic hits. We're WHOU 100.1 FM. Congratulations again to Heidi Vieter. Listening to WHOU up at Conroy Lake in Monticello. Going to that concert out at the Walker Settlement this Saturday. You can win too. Keep listening to WHOU. Here's a strange way to tell me you love me. Changing the locks and getting a dog?

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5: Well, as I wrap up my Monday edition of the Midday Session of Music Therapy, I thought I'd play that other song. I did find it. I heard it over the weekend. I could not tell who it was. And turns out it's from the person who sort of made a living at doing cover songs. So I thought I'd play a song, this one, and then the original of another song that she covered. And I'm not going to hold you in suspense. I'll play it and then make my way out of here. Janelle Roberts is up next with 4 hours of fun in the afternoon. She's got a manic Monday smile on her face. She's got a big old Manic Monday blend coursing through a coffee stream. And she's got Manic Monday Renee at 3:30 with the Music Minute. So you know Monday is going to be a lot of fun. 5 o'clock hour rocks you out. Come on back for Tony Lorino and Throwback Nation later on tonight. Me, I am going to get out of here, go hang out with some friends, maybe throw a dart or two later on tonight, and look forward to coming back tomorrow. And until tomorrow at 10 a.m., I say, see ya. This is Joan Jett.

0: I'm Ed Donahue. Lots of rulings today from the Supreme Court. The justices gave President Trump the expanded power to fire people in the federal bureaucracy, with the exception of the Federal Reserve. The court ruled for now Fed Governor Lisa Cook cannot be fired. She has denied the president's allegation of mortgage fraud. The Supreme Court also rejected a push by the president to throw out a jury's $5 million finding he sexually abused writer E. Jean Carroll at a New York City department store in the 90s, and later defamed her. The justices ruled states can count late-arriving mail ballots.
1: The High Court is rejecting a GOP-led push against laws here in Washington, D.C., and more than half the states that let mail ballots be counted some days after elections, if they are postmarked by Election Day. The legal challenge was part of President Trump's broader attack on most mail balloting.
2: Corrupt as hell.
1: Though he himself voted by mail a day after the High Court heard arguments in March from Mississippi Solicitor General Scott Stewart.
3: They've sounded the anti-fraud theme. They haven't cited a single example of fraud from post-election day ballot receipts.
1: The ruling spares officials the headache of changing ballot rules months before the midterm elections. Sagar Magani, Washington.
0: The Supreme Court held constitutional privacy protections extend to cell phone location information, ruling in the case of a bank robber whose identity was discovered through a geofence warrant. Inmates have seized control of parts of a regional jail in North Carolina after overpowering correctional staff. 88 inmates and three guards are inside. Two guards were initially taken captive and later released. Comcast says it plans to split itself into two separate publicly traded companies by spinning off NBC Universal and Sky. Defending champion Jannik Sinner is a winner in round one at Wimbledon. This is AP News. The AP's Karen Shamus in London reports on Andy Burnham's new vision for Britain.
4: Burnham, who is likely to be the next UK Prime Minister, pledged on Monday to give away a chunk of his power by handing greater autonomy to local leaders. The former mayor of Greater Manchester also said he would move part of the Prime Minister's office from London's 10 Downing Street to Manchester in northwest England. He called the new hub Number 10 North.
5: It is time for Whitehall to accept that growth cannot be ordered from the top down. Instead, it can only be nurtured from the bottom up.
4: Burnham is the strong favourite to replace Prime Minister Keir Starmer, who announced his resignation last week. He is so far the only contender in the Labour Party leadership contest. If no one challenges him, he will become Prime Minister by July the 20th. Karen Shamas, London.
0: And I'm Ed Donahue, AP News.
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7: Temperatures will be turning warm across northern Maine and western New Brunswick as this afternoon we'll see mostly sunny skies prevailing. Highs 80 to 85, 28 degrees Celsius. Tonight mostly clear, lows near 55, 13 degrees Celsius. Tuesday, sun will be in and out from clouds. Chance of a scattered shower or thunder shower later in the day. Highs in the low 80s, 27 degrees Celsius. Tuesday night, as a warm front pushes across the region, mostly cloudy skies, a better chance for a shower or thunder shower. Mild with lows in the upper 60s, 20 degrees Celsius. Wednesday, mixed sun and clouds. Chance for a pop-up shower or thunder shower in spots. Highs around 85. 29 degrees Celsius. That's a check on your latest forecast. I'm Precision Weather Meteorologist Steve Adamson for WHOU.
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afternoon, starting things out right on the right foot. I'm Janelle Roberts, jumping both feet right into this beautiful day. It is a beauty, too. We'll talk about that in a few moments. 100.1 FM.

0: had that before. She drives me crazy. The Fine Young Cannibals on your radio at WHOU. We've got 219, 319 Atlantic, 80 degrees on the outside. Now, I'm not complaining because I don't work outside. If I were one to work outside, I might be saying it's just a little bit too warm for me. But I'm not saying that because, well, I'm inside. AC is on, and I've got it made. I've got no reason to complain whatsoever. So 80 degrees, 27 Celsius. Hopefully you, too, have it made, and you're enjoying some summer weather. If not, be sure to stay hydrated, and don't be in the sun too long. You know, do the right thing and stay safe. And, of course, keep your pets safe, too. WHOU.
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is a keeper right there. Kind of a sober, you know, live version there from the 9/11 tribute show. But a good song nonetheless, New York State of Mind. A little teaming up there with Billy Joel. Classics in the afternoon, you never know what'll happen, right? 244, 344 Atlantic. I do know this, we've got a whole lot of sunshine on the outside. We're at 80 degrees.

0: down the line. From the album City to City, Jerry Rafferty on your radio. Now, I'm going to talk about the forecast a little bit because it is just a keeper. Sunshine and an 84-degree range tonight, or today, this afternoon. And the wind really, really light. So tonight, look for partly cloudy skies and 57 overnight. Now, tomorrow looks a little bit different. Partly sunny, but we might see a scattered shower, maybe a thunderstorm, probably after 2 p.m. But it looks like a partly sunny day. And we're looking at 85 degrees tomorrow, so it's going to be a warm couple of days. And we won't get too deep into the forecast, but I'm thinking, you know, summer has definitely arrived. And if you were to, you know, maybe call in sick, I don't think anybody would blame you. I don't think you'd get caught either. I wouldn't tell on you.
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0: Donahue. As its term winds down, the Supreme Court handed President Trump a big win with a few losses. The AP's Sagar Magani has the story.
1: The High Court has dramatically expanded presidential power, upholding the president's firings of independent federal agency board members. But there was a big exception. In a separate case, it blocked his bid to remove Federal Reserve Governor Lisa Cook. The justices also rejected a Trump-led challenge by ruling states can count late arriving mail ballots. The court earlier said it will not take up the president's push to throw out a $5 million verdict against him in the E. Jean Carroll sexual assault case. Sagar Magani, Washington.
0: The Supreme Court is rejecting a push by President Trump to throw out a jury's $5 million finding he sexually abused writer E. Jean Carroll at a New York City department store in the mid-90s and later defamed her. A JetBlue pilot reported hitting a drone as he approached JFK International Airport. The plane landed safely in New York. No damage was reported. The FAA is investigating. The U.S. and Iran have separately announced they're sending delegations to Qatar this week, though Tehran insists it has not agreed to meet with the U.S. at any level. A judge in New York is delaying Luigi Mangione's federal trial in the killing of UnitedHealthcare CEO Brian Thompson. It will now begin in January instead of this fall. Mangione is also facing a state murder trial in New York. Diocesan officials in South Texas say a nun walking to church dressed in her habit was detained by ICE officers and later released after members of Congress intervened. A heat wave is gripping the Midwest and is shifting eastward, causing summer camps and outdoor activities to be canceled or delayed. Cooling centers are open. On Wall Street, stocks are sharply higher in late day trading. This is AP News. Pop royalty attended the funeral for music executive Clive Davis. Kenny G played a mournful sax solo. Bruce Springsteen said Davis was not the most humble person in the music business.
2: Clive was big and bombastic and brave and full of ideas and just believed.
0: Davis died at his Manhattan apartment at the age of 94. Dionne Warwick told the story about how Davis urged her to work with Barry Manilow in the 70s. She initially resisted. Clive Davis gave Alicia Keys her start.
3: You never asked me to shrink. You always asked me to expand. You gave me my first real stage. Not just a spotlight, but a stage.
0: Jennifer Hudson started crying when singing I Will Always Love You, a hit for Whitney Houston. I'm Ed Donahue, AP News.
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5: Temperatures will be turning warm across northern Maine and western New Brunswick as this afternoon we'll see mostly sunny skies prevailing, highs 80 to 85. 28 degrees Celsius. Tonight, mostly clear, lows near 55, 13 degrees Celsius. Tuesday, sun will be in and out from clouds, chance of a scattered shower or thunder shower later in the day. Highs in the low 80s, 27 degrees Celsius. Tuesday night, as a warm front pushes across the region, mostly cloudy skies, a better chance for a shower or thunder shower. Mild with lows in the upper 60s, 20 degrees Celsius. Wednesday, mixed sun and clouds, chance for a pop-up shower, thunder shower in spots. Highs around 85, 29 degrees Celsius. That's a check on your latest forecast. I'm Precision Weather Meteorologist Steve Adamson for WHOU.

0: 70s. Jim Laughlin's at WHOU. Till I hear from you at 318, 418 Atlantic. So I think I might have, I don't want to say whined, but I think I whined a little bit last week about having to get new devices and just fighting with cell phone service and whatnot. You know, I did get through it, and I'm blessed that I got through it. But I cannot figure this phone out. And it's not because I'm dumb. I can see where it says turn off all notifications. I can see where it says mute all notifications, and it still beeps all the time. It seems to know what it thinks I want more than I do. So I really would appreciate it if a 12-year-old would come over and fix my phone for me, because this is really irritating me. You know, I know how to turn off notifications, but they just don't go away. So I'm going to have to just, I don't know, put it in the fridge while I'm on the air, maybe? I don't know. It's annoying me. Classics in the Afternoon. Hey, we do have a brand new Classics in the Afternoon Music Minute with Renee, because it's Monday. It's the beginning of the week. Everything's a fresh start, and we've got that straight ahead. WHOU.
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1: Classics in the Afternoon Music Minute for the week of June 29th, 1983. A New Jersey-based quintet named Bon Jovi was signed to the Mercury label. He recorded 6 albums for the company, all of which went platinum. 1984, Huey Lewis and the News claimed the top spot on the Billboard's top LP chart with Sports. The album stayed on the list for an amazing 160 weeks with the hits Heart and Soul and The Heart of Rock and Roll. Also in 1984, Bruce Springsteen kicked off his Born in the USA tour in St. Paul, Minnesota. Nils Lofgren replaced the newly departed Steve Van Zandt on guitar. 1991, Into the Great Wide Open, the 8th album by Tom Petty and the Heartbreakers, was released by MCA Records. It went to number 13 and got 2x platinum status. Learning to Fly, the first single from the LP, spent 6 weeks at the top of the chart, and the second single, Out in the Cold, also topped the list for 2 weeks. This is Renee for Classics in the Afternoon Music Minute.
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and right now. Classics in the afternoon. It is National Camera Day. Now, you know, only photographers these days actually have cameras. Everybody else has phones. It's the truth. I've got a camera, but it's pretty old, and I was never a photographer.

go for that. No can do with Hall & Oates. Before that, we heard Kodachrome because, well, you know, it was brought to my attention that it's National Camera Day. You gotta have some Kodachrome. Yeah, there you go. That's travel music, too. We're looking at 9 away from the top of the hour, and there's more great music where that came from. Music you can travel to, music you can go fishing to, music you can go jogging to, music you can hit the 5 o'clock hour when it's quitting time to. All kinds of music. WHOU.

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0: AP News. I'm Ed Donahue. Election officials in states that allow mail ballots to be counted after Election Day say they're relieved the Supreme Court rejected an effort to outlaw the practice. It comes as President Trump pushes for changes in the voting system, the SAVE Act. It doesn't have the votes to pass in the Senate, but President Trump is putting off signing on a housing bill, hoping there will be more votes on that voting bill.
1: It hasn't been sent to me yet. It's coming, I understand. And here's what I would like to say. Much more than a bill, that big deal. It's a yawn. Some people say it's wonderful. To me, compared to the Save America Act, just about everything is a big yawn.
0: The Supreme Court says Federal Reserve Governor Lisa Cook can remain in her job for now, a rebuke to President Trump's bid to wrest control of the nation's central bank. At the same time, the justices dramatically expanded presidential power, upholding the president's firings of heads of other independent federal agencies. A JetBlue plane had an encounter today with a drone.
2: We are clear to land. 1-3 left. And just quickly, I couldn't talk to approach, but we collided with a drone back there in the turn as we're coming to assault. Just wanted to pass that to you.
3: You said you collided?
2: Yep, it hit us right above the cockpit.
0: It happened on approach to Kennedy Airport in New York. The plane landed safely. No damage was reported. The FAA is investigating. Inmates overpowered correctional staff and took control of parts of a jail in North Carolina. The siege started early today and ended hours later when law enforcement officers entered and seized control. President Trump says Iran has requested a meeting. It will take place tomorrow in Doha. But Iran says there is no scheduled meeting. Brazil beat Japan 2-1 in the round of 32 at the World Cup. More information at apnews.com. This is AP News. Former NBA players Malik Beasley and Ed Davis have been indicted in the latest round of charges in a government gambling investigation.
4: Prosecutors say while Beasley was playing for the Bucks in 2024, he agreed to tailor his performance based on betting trends in those games. Six people were named in the indictment. It says Davis, who has been out of the NBA since 2022, was among those placing bets on Beasley's performance. Authorities say the scheme involved hundreds of thousands of dollars. In April, former NBA player Damon Jones became the first person to plead guilty in a gambling sweep that led to the arrests of more than 30 people. I'm Mike Hempen.
0: A judge in Florida set $1 million bond for NFL player Terrion Arnold of the Detroit Lions on charges alleging he orchestrated the kidnapping and pistol whipping of three people. Two female co-defendants have already pleaded guilty. I'm Ed Donahue, AP News.
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6: Temperatures will be turning warm across northern Maine and western New Brunswick as this afternoon we'll see mostly sunny skies prevailing. Highs 80 to 85, 28 degrees Celsius. Tonight mostly clear, lows near 55, 13 degrees Celsius. Tuesday, sun will be in and out from clouds. Chance of a scattered shower or thunder shower later in the day. Highs in the low 80s, 27 degrees Celsius. Tuesday night, as a warm front pushes across the region, mostly cloudy skies, a better chance for a shower or thunder shower. Mild with lows in the upper 60s, 20 degrees Celsius. Wednesday, mixed sun and clouds. Chance for a pop-up shower or thunder shower in spots. Highs around 85. 29 degrees Celsius. That's a check on your latest forecast. I'm Precision Weather Meteorologist Steve Adamson for WHOU.
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Me and You. And Pat Benatar, she belongs with us too. 417, 517 Atlantic, muddling through a Monday together with the best music on the radio dial. There's no place I'd rather be. How about you?

0: WHOU. We've got 421, 521 Atlantic. You know, at 73 Bangor Street, under the deck in Holton, that's where you find Bill and Binks. 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Maybe you're looking for a free consultation with a medical professional for eligibility. You could find that out there. Plus, they'll help you sign up to win a great prize. They have teamed up with all these fine area businesses to give away some great prizes like Cole Shoe Store, Sadie's, Down Under, Horton Building Supply, Wine Till 9, Aroostook Milling, Aroostook Auto Tech, Ancient Ink, Bittersweet Time. 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

There you go, Mike, delivered right to your radio. Even with applause, it's kind of like a concert. I do like concerts with my friends. Especially summer concerts. They're the best, right? Classics in the afternoon.

0: hard to top that one right there. Cinderella Coming Home off the music line. Great suggestion. 446, 546 Atlantic. Hey, you know, we've got all this stuff happening this week, and it's really hard to believe it's here, finally upon us. But there's a craft fair in Monument Park, and it's happening on the 4th of July, as usual, 8 to 3. Also, the farmer's market will be set up right there in that area, same day, on the 4th. So check that out, too. And I do want you to mention that Community Market, they're moving back to Market Square on the 11th of July. So that's coming right up, too. If you want to check them out in the park, you might want to do it this 4th. 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And don't forget about the Strawberry Shortcake Sale that's happening Thursday. 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You got to order ahead, and it's 532. 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Call and order ahead at 532-4216. Again, it's that delicious Strawberry Shortcake Sale. You got to love it. WHOU.
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2: AP News, I'm Ben Thomas. The Supreme Court issued rulings today. Sagar Magane reports one of them dramatically expands presidential power.
3: The High Court is upholding President Trump's firings of independent federal agency chiefs, with one major exception, the Federal Reserve. The justices say Fed Governor Lisa Cook can stay on the job as she fights the president's bid to fire her over mortgage fraud allegations. But in a separate 6-3 ruling, the conservative majority did away with the High Court's unanimous decision 91 years ago that limited when presidents can fire independent agency board members, despite federal laws requiring cause for dismissals. Sagar Magane, Washington.
2: In a 5-4 decision, the court rejected a Republican attack on state laws that allow the counting of late-arriving mail ballots, a major target of President Trump. The justices also rejected the president's effort to throw out a jury's $5 million finding that he sexually abused writer E. Jean Carroll. In other news, the U.S. and Iran separately announced they're sending delegations to Qatar this week, though Tehran insists it has not agreed to meet with the U.S. at any level. And Karen Shamas reports.
4: Iran's president said Qatar will release $6 billion of frozen Iranian assets. The announcement comes as negotiations between the U.S. and Iran were challenged after Iran launched missiles across the Persian Gulf, targeting Bahrain and Kuwait on Sunday. I'm Karen Shamas.
2: Oil prices rose while AAA puts the national average for regular gasoline at $3.86 per gallon. On Wall Street, stocks recovered after a rare losing week. The Dow gained 306 points, the S&P climbed 1.2%, and the Nasdaq 2.1%. And in Venezuela, a 4.6 magnitude aftershock today. The official death toll from Wednesday's twin earthquakes stands at more than 1,700 people. This is AP News. A heat wave is baking the Midwest, and Haya Panjwani reports rolling eastward.
5: The National Weather Service says temperatures rising ahead of the July 4th holiday will feel hotter because of the high humidity that's arriving with it. NWS Weather Prediction Center meteorologist Scott Klebauer says the second half of the week will be the hottest.
6: Especially by Wednesday, we'll start seeing it really impact areas of like the Ohio Valley, through the Mid-Atlantic and into the Northeast. And it looks like the main, like the primary time frame for like the most extreme heat will be on Thursday and Friday, both.
5: Temperatures will reach well into the 90s and low 100 degrees. Some cities could see their highest temperatures of the year so far as they host World Cup matches and celebrations for America's 250th anniversary. Klebauer recommends staying hydrated if you plan to spend time outdoors this week. I'm Haya Panjwani.
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8: Quiet weather continues across northern Maine and western New Brunswick tonight with mostly clear skies. And that should lead to good viewing of the full strawberry moon that'll be rising tonight. The low temperature near 55, 13 degrees Celsius. Tuesday, some sun, but probably turning mostly cloudy as we progress into the day. Chance of a scattered shower or thundershower later in the day. Highs in the low 80s, 27 degrees Celsius. Tuesday night, mostly cloudy, a better chance for a shower or thundershower around. Temperatures for lows in the low 60s, 17 degrees Celsius. Wednesday, clouds with in-and-out sun, highs around 80, 27 degrees Celsius. Thursday, more clouds than sun as a general rule. Chance for a scattered shower or thunderstorm. Highs 80 to 85, 28 degrees Celsius. This is Precision Weather Meteorologist Steve Adamson for WHOU.

is your typical kind of drive time music right there. But good. When I say typical, I don't mean it's ordinary. Just good stuff as we drive together on a Monday afternoon. It's a fresh start to a brand new work week. And I think we got day one

0: Radio, Def Leppard's Photograph, Classics in the Drive Time. I mentioned the other day that a friend sent me some footage, live footage, like bootleg, currently happening. It was actually streaming of a Def Leppard concert in Belgium, which was during our daytime, so it was pretty cool. I got to watch a couple of songs. Really, really cool. They're continuing their European and UK summer leg, and they'll be back in the States. They'll be back, I think, and Canada, the States and Canada, I believe, in the fall. Actually, a couple of places. It's not just the States, but they do have a couple of... it looks like they're going to go in South America for a while in the fall, too, but they do have some from U.S. dates, but they're busy. They're not taking much of a break at all. You know, they're pushing... I'm going to say they're pushing their higher years. I'm not even going to say what their age is because it's close to mine. But anyway, I don't know how old they are. But anyway, they're pushing and they're working hard. 518, 618 Atlantic, Classics in the Drive Time.
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0: to tell you later. Happy anniversary, baby. Little River Band at WHOU. We've got 5:33, 6:33 Atlantic, right in the middle of your drive time. Don't forget about the Walker Settlement concert ticket giveaways we've got going on. In fact, I believe Chris and Kevin both gave away some tickets today. And tomorrow you can tune in and Chris and Kevin will do it again. I think I'm going to give them away probably later in the week. The rest of the week, okay? I'll do that. But they've got the first of the week. So tune in the morning and the midday, and you might just win some great tickets to that concert. It's happening on the 4th of July. Plus, they've got fireworks going on over there, and I believe it's the only fireworks or the biggest fireworks going on in Arista County on the 4th. So definitely check that out. And, of course, it's a great show. Highway 207, WHOU.
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out on Sentimental Street. 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Driving on Sentimental Street. 100.1 FM, it's WHOU. We're looking at 18 minutes away from the top of the hour, and we're going to keep driving.

0: did. In 1982, we rocked the town with the Stray Cats at WHOU, and we didn't even do the Stray Cats trot. We will later in the week, okay? 10 before the top of the hour, I'm Janelle Roberts, ducking on out the door after a great drive time. It's been a beautiful day. Tomorrow looks wonderful as well, so hopefully you can tune in then. Now tonight, stick around. Throwback Nation's coming your way, and Tony's coming in. In the morning, Chris will be here, and like I said, Chris will be giving away some tickets to that great concert, Highway 207 at the Walker Settlement Concerts, and Kevin will too. Have yourself a beautiful night. WHOU.
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0: AP News, I'm Ben Thomas. The Supreme Court's knocked back President Trump's effort to assert control over the central bank, ruling Federal Reserve Governor Lisa Cook can remain in her job for now. At the same time, however, the justices dramatically expanded presidential power, upholding Trump's firings of the heads of other independent federal agencies.
1: It bestows additional powers, or maybe the same power, on the president. The president has the right to do this.
2: The framers were intentional.
0: House Democratic Leader Hakeem Jeffries.
2: About ensuring we didn't have a king-like figure serving as the president of the United States of America.
0: Meanwhile, Sagamagani reports the Supreme Court's given a reprieve to states that let mailed ballots be counted after Election Day.
3: That heads off what was expected to be a mad scramble across the country to alter the practice before the midterm elections. The 5-4 decision rejects GOP-led attacks on laws in more than half the states and here in Washington, D.C., that let ballots postmarked by Election Day be counted some days after.
1: Gives people more time to vote illegally, let's say.
3: President Trump has railed against most mail balloting and says this ruling's a surprise.
1: I think it was very detrimental to honest elections.
2: The Supreme Court did the right thing.
3: Top House Democrat Hakeem Jeffries says mail balloting had never been a partisan issue until the president started peddling conspiracy theories after losing the 2020 election. Sagar Magani, Washington.
0: In Venezuela, the official death toll from Wednesday's earthquake stands at more than 1,700 people. In Colorado, 3 firefighters were killed over the weekend and 2 others suffered burns when a wildfire overwhelmed their emergency shelters. And a heat wave is gripping the Midwest and shifting eastward. The National Weather Service says hot and humid weather is expected to last through the week, the worst expected Thursday and Friday. This is AP News. Seth Sutel now with the AP Markets Report.
4: Stocks closed higher on Wall Street, breaking a 5-day losing streak. The S&P 500 climbed 1.2% Monday. The index is coming off a rare losing week. The Dow added 306 points. That's about 0.6%. The NASDAQ Composite rose 2.1%. Several AI-related stocks rose following sharp swings up and down last week. Chip-making equipment company Applied Materials rose 10.8%. Comcast rose 4.5%. The company said it would split off its media businesses, including NBC Universal, from its broadband business. Crude oil prices rose. Treasury yields held relatively steady in the bond market. Seth Sutel, New York.
0: And AAA puts the nationwide average for a gallon of regular gasoline at $3.86. There's more news at apnews.com. I'm Ben Thomas. 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
6: Quiet weather continues across northern Maine and western New Brunswick tonight with mostly clear skies. And that should lead to good viewing of the full strawberry moon that'll be rising tonight. The low temperature near 55, 13 degrees Celsius. Tuesday, some sun, but probably turning mostly cloudy as we progress into the day. Chance of a scattered shower or thundershower later in the day. Highs in the low 80s, 27 degrees Celsius. Tuesday night, mostly cloudy, a better chance for a shower or thundershower around. Temperatures for lows in the low 60s, 17 degrees Celsius. Wednesday, clouds with in-and-out sun, highs around 80, 27 degrees Celsius. Thursday, more clouds than sun as a general rule. Chance for a scattered shower or thunderstorm. Highs 80 to 85, 28 degrees Celsius. This is Precision Weather Meteorologist Steve Adamson for WHOU.
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0: AP News, I'm Ben Thomas. The U.S. and Iran appear to have paused strikes after their latest exchange, but Sagar Magani reports there's also apparent disagreement over the next steps in discussions on ending the war.
1: The already fragile ceasefire was tested with weekend attacks across the Persian Gulf. This morning, President Trump said Tehran has asked for a meeting with American counterparts.
2: So Special Envoy Witkoff and Jared Kushner will be flying to Doha for high-level meetings.
1: White House spokeswoman Caroline Levitt on Fox and Friends, but a top Iranian negotiator denies any talks are scheduled. Earlier, Iran's president said Qatar would release some $6 billion in frozen Iranian assets. A statement appeared aimed at selling the Iranian public on the interim ceasefire deal. Sagar Magani, Washington.
0: The Supreme Court's rebuffed President Trump's effort to fire Federal Reserve Governor Lisa Cook, but it's also dramatically expanded presidential power, upholding his firings of other independent federal agency heads. Also today, the High Court ruled states can count late-arriving mailed ballots, and Ed Donahue reports...
3: The Supreme Court is rejecting a push by President Trump to throw out a jury's $5 million finding. He sexually abused writer E. Jean Carroll in the mid-90s and later defamed her, the president in 2019.
4: I have no idea who this woman is. This is a woman who's also accused other men of things.
3: President Trump challenged the judge's decision to allow testimony from two other women who accused him of sexual abuse decades ago, allegations he has denied. The high court declined to take up the case in a brief, unexplained order, as is typical.
5: I'm filing this lawsuit not just for myself, but for every woman in America who's been grabbed, groped, harassed.
3: The president said he would continue to fight the defamation claims. I'm Ed Donahue.
0: This is AP News. Lisa Dwyer reports Alex Murdoch's murder retrial and the killings of his wife and son has begun with a pretrial hearing.
6: After the South Carolina Supreme Court overturned his murder convictions and life sentence, as to whether the defense can test DNA material found under Murdoch's wife's fingernails, defense attorney Jim Griffin.
7: We've agreed to pay for it. And just background information.
8: I'm going to let you pay for it.
6: Murdoch's defense team wanted Murdoch to be allowed to wear a suit. The state objected. Defense attorney Dick Harpootlian says they might renew the motion because it could affect the jury.
9: Parading him around in a jumpsuit shackled like an animal impact their view.
6: Murdoch was also denied the ability to use a laptop in his cell. Judge Deborah McCaslin.
8: No other inmate has a laptop in their cell.
6: Supervised in a conference room is okay. I'm Lisa Dwyer.
0: 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I'm Ben Thomas. 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
11: Quiet weather continues across northern Maine and western New Brunswick tonight with mostly clear skies. And that should lead to good viewing of the full strawberry moon that'll be rising tonight. The low temperature near 55, 13 degrees Celsius. Tuesday, some sun, but probably turning mostly cloudy as we progress into the day. Chance of a scattered shower or thundershower later in the day. Highs in the low 80s, 27 degrees Celsius. Tuesday night, mostly cloudy, a better chance for a shower or thundershower around. Temperatures for lows in the low 60s, 17 degrees Celsius. Wednesday, clouds with in-and-out sun, highs around 80, 27 degrees Celsius. Thursday, more clouds than sun as a general rule. Chance for a scattered shower or thunderstorm. Highs 80 to 85, 28 degrees Celsius. This is Precision Weather Meteorologist Steve Adamson for WHOU.

0: Your home for the classic hits, 100.1 WHOU. A quarter of the way through our work week, and we're ready to just drum out. Go for it.
1: Everybody knows that.
0: 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Here's In the Air tonight.

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0: 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Better taste, better nutrition, better eggs. I'm Tony the Reno. Okay. They're Australian. We'll allow it today, though I don't know if we're going to allow it later in the week. Amanda, I appreciate your text for NXS, the Australian guys. Though they are still red, white, and blue, so I get a little bit of them. Maybe later in the week. We'll see, okay? NXS, as we count down to the fourth, plus whatever you'd like to add, 877-909-1989. Fly the flag of whatever you'd like to fly tonight, because coming up on the fourth, it's all American around. All coming up in just a few.
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11: 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It was the months of amazing therapy that allowed me to unravel my thoughts and find ways to deal with my problems. 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All I can really say is thanks, Carlton. 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

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I'm Tony Lorino. 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
1: 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Tom Jones? That's not a joke. Learn more at throwbacknation.com.